0: 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If you've hit 106, you've gone too far. You're going to have to circle back. It's Greg FM.
1: I don't know if I've met Greg.
0: I mean, I wouldn't call myself a genius. Not since Mensa sent the cease and desist.

0: So who is the dream partner for you?
1: Dream guy. Well, okay. Really attentive to my needs. He listens to me. He's always trying to make things easy for me, and I don't know.
0: Okay, based on what you just described, you want to go on a date with Siri.

0: What's up, Greg?
1: I promise, if you visit the social media, you'll be like, oh, I wish I visited this a long time ago. At Greg B. Harrell, Twitter, Instagram, Greg B. Harrell Show, Facebook. Yeah, it's pretty unique. It's pretty different. It's not like other radio shows, but that's true of this whole program. Yeah, you've probably heard it if you've listened before. And if you have listened before, let me just be the first to say, I'm so sorry. I'm so sorry.

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3: 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Stick around for it. It's going to be unbelievable.

0: I love your music.
1: That makes one person who enjoys when I perform music. 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
0: No. Everybody loves your music.
1: Well, I feel like I should be lying on a psychiatrist's couch for this. You're a wonderful person. Everyone loves you. Now say it back to me.
0: Love you, Greg.
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3: Yeah.

0: 1059 Greg FML. Sorry, Freudian slip. It's Greg FM. No idea why. Please welcome to the show, Greg. What are you on your way to?
1: Headed to dinner. Apparently it's a surprise. It's being cooked.
0: A surprise dinner? Like cooked fresh?
1: As long as it's not a vegetarian dish, I think I'll be okay.
0: What? You don't like veggies?
1: I do. They just belong on the side.
0: Well, that could describe my role in every relationship.
1: On the side. At least you're on the plate, brother. Silver lining, baby.
0: Oh, silver lining? I couldn't even land the bronze.

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Sup? I like to think of myself as my profile pics, but in my heart I know I'm my tagged pics.

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0: Okay, so it says here, and this, I don't know. This, okay, yeah, here it is. Greg FM, and then it's like 10, 5, and there's like a dot, and there's like a 9. Is this like MS-DOS prompt, or what's going on here? So it's 105.9 Greg FM. So if you, if you're wondering or whatever.
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2: 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Have y'all met Greg?
1: 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But whenever I don't show up for work, my boss never accepts "I love it too much" as an excuse.

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1: Is this Greg B. Harrell?
0: Greg B. Harrell. And to prove it, I'll perform for you. You're welcome. George, George, George of the jungle, friend to you and me. Watch out for that tree! Fun fact, I've fallen out of a tree 9 times.

0: Yeah, hello, Greg.
1: Mm-hmm. So, oh my gosh, if you want to get in touch, the social media is so speedy. Yeah, I've got it open all show long right in front of me, so feel free to comment or reply to a tweet or wherever you're seeing this show on the socials. 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
2: 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Jason!

0: Yeah. Hello. First off, thank you for taking my call.
1: What are you doing?
0: Just sitting here, having my headphones on, and turn the volume way up.
1: So, what are you up to while you're listening, or are you just blankly staring at the wall?
0: Yeah. I hear a delay in there.
1: What a perfect ending to this phone call. Holy smoke!

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0: 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It's Greg FM. 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
0: 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That's weird, because you'd think if you were frozen, your wouldn't be able to detach.
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It's Greg. Sorry, just some extra saliva in my mouth. 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This show is not like other radio shows. People call in, we get to talking about whatever. Remember the call from the cemetery? Remember the phone call from the guy seeing aliens in the desert? Yeah, weird stuff happens on this show. If you're weird, why not call?

0: 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And this hour begins now. Well, hold on. Just give it a second. It just has to boot up here. It's just thinking. It's got that thinking thing. Oh, there we go. Here we go.
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3: 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Now I'm drinking some wine and eating cookies. And I'm in my bathing suit, so I don't know yet.
0: What are you, a walking reality show?
3: Well, I'm listening to you. That's what I'm going to do with my night. That's part of what I'm going to do with my life.
0: You're listening to my show. Oh, well, I hope you got a couple bottles of wine.
3: Pretty much. The pool was fine. The pool was good.
0: Okay, this is turning into a 3-star Yelp review. Pool was fine. Water was too wet. 3 stars.

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1: All right. 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
1: 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What? 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

0: 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Woo! That was faster than I thought.
1: Sure, is this Big Greg?
0: Big Greg. Sounds like the guy who dies first in the horror movie. Nobody messes with Big Greg.

0: Greg?
1: I think so, yeah. Join me on the socials, would you? It's actually me on the social media. It's not like other radio shows where it's like, our social media manager. I'm there. It's me responding. 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

0: Hey, can you do a request for me? The song is All I Wanted, or how does it go?
1: You've done this request thing before, haven't you?
0: No, it never happened. I'm driving home and it's all backed up.
1: Oh, yeah. Traffic jams are not as delicious as the name implies. Oh, okay. Well, if you think that was good, I have a whole 5-minute set on preserves.

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2: 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What's your favorite?
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0: What did you eat?
4: Twice baked potatoes.
0: Twice baked potato. How baked are we talking here? Do you have to cook it under a lava lamp?
4: Bake the potato.
0: Oh, we're going right into the recipe.
4: You cut it in half.
0: Oof, giving it the King Solomon test, huh?
4: You scoop all the yummy goodness.
0: All right, I guess we're moving past my clever barb. That's unfortunate.
4: Cream, some cheese, some fried bacon, and all the cheese and everything melts, and it gets crispy from the flame, and teriyaki sauce.
0: Well, I mean, the baked part makes sense, because it sounds like the potato has the munchies.
4: Still tasty.
0: Twice baked potato.
4: Yep.
0: So how baked are we talking here? Does it giggle when you call it a tater?
4: Toss on the barbecue.
0: Nope, recipe continues. I don't think the potato is the only thing that's baked.

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Please make sure to use an echo effect on that, because otherwise it'll just be me saying it. And don't include this part where I'm asking for the echo effect, because that's sad. If you don't finish leftovers and you put them back in the fridge, do they become leftovers or leftover overs?

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You're kidding. Why? 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This isn't like other radio shows. That is a direct line to me. I'm the only person here. Isn't that right? Ah, that was a trick. Who would I be saying that to? No, but seriously, there's no one here. I'm all alone. Terribly, terribly alone. So give me a call.

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And that's it. That's all the information I have. So, okay. Greg FM.

0: 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Please welcome to the show, Greg.
1: Greg. Great.
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0: I dream of a world where no one is treated like an outcast, and those who don't abide by that rule are shunned.

0: 105.9 Greg FM. That was me doing the kr noise. We don't have the budget for that noise, so.
1: Is this Greg?
0: What's going on?
1: Hey, I just wanted to make sure that I had the number. I'm going to call you again sometime when I have something.
0: Yeah, this is the number. If you ever forget, just use the keypad to spell parental disappointment. Should ring right through to me.

0: Is this Greg?
1: Reach out on the socials. By socials, I mean social media. Socials is just a cool way that I say social media. I invented it. At Greg B. Harrell, Twitter, Instagram, Greg B. Harrell Show, Facebook, Greg B. Harrell, TikTok. Yeah.

0: Well, I just called to tell you, man, that your show is so awesome.
1: Yes, I agree. In spite of the host, the show is very good.
0: Yeah, it's pretty cool.
1: Well, thank you.
0: There you go. Keep it up, man.
1: Yes, thank you.
0: Yeah, that's right. Keep it up.
1: Okay, this is taking a weird Buffalo Bill turn that I wasn't expecting.

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2: Greg.
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0: And I will warn you, as you're about to learn, talking to a radio DJ is not that impressive. But I do appreciate you being a listener. That makes one more. Almost into the double digits now.

0: 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Boom! I don't know what the boom was supposed to signify, but boom. It's Greg FM. Aww.
1: Come on, Greg.
2: Greg. More Greg.
0: Oh, so there's two options.
3: Sticky or overwashed.
0: Sticky and overwashed sounds like a wrestling tag team.
3: So it does, doesn't it? Yeah, you're a funny man.
0: Well, why don't you and I form that wrestling tag team?
3: Oh, no, I can't do that.
0: What? I've already got my shirt off.
3: Well, put your shirt back on.
0: Oh, you're like the eighth person to tell me that today.

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Anywho. Phone Greg FM, 888-760-1977. I'm here. It's me in a dark room. Yeah, for whatever reason, I turn the studio lights out before I go on air. I don't know either. My psychiatrist and I are still working through it. Call me, I'm here. We can talk about whatever you want.

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0: So, hold on, hold on. Let me get this straight. 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Okay. Wow. Okay. Wow. It's Greg FM.
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1: The only radio show that... Actually, no, there's nothing that we do that's only us. So, that was the beginning of a lie. What's not a lie is you can find this show on social media at Greg B. Harrell, Twitter, Instagram, Greg B. Harrell Show, Facebook, Greg B. Harrell, TikTok. And I promise you'll love the social media. No, that's a lie again. That is a lie.

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2: Hi, I'm Greg.
0: Yeah, I ate a bag of Doritos that said family size, but if you rearrange the letters, it's an I am fly size. So I'm good.

0: Hello.
1: Oh, hello.
0: Is this Cam?
1: Yes, my name is Cam.
0: Cam I am?
1: Unless you're a debt collector, then Cam I'm not.
0: Who this is?
1: No, I'm just having fun. This isn't Cam.
0: Oh, I'm sorry. I thought I was calling my daughter.
1: Your daughter? Oh, well, I am wearing my hair in a scrunchie, if that helps. But yeah, no, it's the Greg B. Harrell show.
0: Do I win something?
1: No. When it comes to my show, we all lose.
0: All right. Thank you.
1: Oh, you're trying to hustle me off the phone.
0: No.
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0: your gut flora, they cannot digest cabbage, broccoli, or cauliflower, like any of those brassicas.
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2: I checked you out, bro. I Googled you, and I don't usually Google people.
1: Yeah, me neither. 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
1: Well, I mean, I'm just hoping you'll return the favor when I phone you collect looking for bail.

FM. 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I happen to be Greg. What are the odds?

0: My wife ended up in the ER room.
1: Oh, no. What happened?
0: And it's a kidney stone. Thank God that's all it is. Yeah, they're going to let her out here in just a minute, but, oh, geez, man, what a night.
1: Yeah, passing a kidney stone is tough. So did they get it out?
0: She's still working it out, brother. They got some IV fluids in her. I'm sitting out in the car.
1: You're sitting in the car. What are you doing in the car?
0: Actually eating an ice cream cone, of all things, but...
1: Eating ice cream. So she's passing a kidney stone, and you decided to pass by Cold Stone. Husband of the year, right here.
0: Oh, you have no

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0: 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Yes, here it is. Here it is. 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
3: So what kind of things do you learn in school?
4: Calculus, threes, your linear
3: algebra. Ah, yes. Calculus. The branch of math more useless than a sociology degree.
4: Oh, calculus is one of our most used mathematicals. Okay, so we use... particle movement and the speed of particles. We ship rockets using calculus. You can also build a roller coaster using physics and calculus.
3: Yeah, but can I do it tomorrow? I'm tired.
4: Definitely. Shut up!

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Yeah. You should know that I have a limited vocabulary that's best described as limited.

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1: 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Call Greg FM, 888-760-1977. Unlike other radio shows, on this program, people just call up and we get to talking about whatever. But you don't have to call up and talk to a call screener who's going to say, what do you want to say exactly? I need to let Greg know. No, I'm the only person here. I'm the only one answering the phones. When you hear a voice, it will be mine. Just listen for the insecurity.

This is. Hold on, I wrote it down here. Greg FM WGAP Maryville Knoxville a loud media station. And most of that sounds made up, but that's what it says here. So.

0: It's Greg FM. We hope.
1: I say, would you pass the Greg?
0: I just saw a family playing hot potato. Terrible. Why not smart potato? Or successful potato? Or potato that's a good parent?

0: 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Yep.
1: Hey, Greg, what's going on, man? Long time no talk to.
0: Yeah, it has been a while since we've spoken. Luck has been on your side.
1: So, how have you been since the last time I talked to you?
0: I've been. I mean, as in, I've been similar to a bin full of junk.

0: What's up, Greg?
1: We get way too close to the microphone. All right. Hey, check out the social media for the show. At Greg B. Harrell, Twitter, Instagram, Greg B. Harrell Show, Facebook, Greg B. Harrell, TikTok. Yeah. All right, get out of here, you.

0: So I never got it from you. What is it? What's going on here? Do you want to be Greg or do you want to be Harold? I don't get it.
1: I don't want either of those credit scores.
0: I listen to you every day.
1: You listen to me every day?
0: Yeah, I do.
1: If that were true, you'd be rocking back and forth in a corner muttering to yourself.
0: No, I do that when I get home.
1: Oh, okay. You do listen. And also, samesies.
0: Yeah. Yeah, you've definitely damaged me psychologically.
1: Oh, flashback to therapy with my parents.

0: 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All right. Do you want to go faster? Unfortunately, that's not possible. We have to continue at the same speed. That was for show.
1: Hi, everyone. It's Greg.
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0: Yay, Greg.
4: I know Greg's fine.
5: Hi, Greg.
6: Hi, Greg. It's Joanne. How are you?
0: Joanne.
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0: Wow, so you end your work day with even more stress.

0: It's Greg FM, in spite of advice to the contrary.
1: Then how about Greg?
2: Yeah, Greg.
3: Yes, we love Greg.
0: How long have you been delivering food to people?
4: Probably just a couple months.
0: Do you ever get hungry being around all that food?
4: I do.
0: Uh-oh.
4: Haven't gotten into any people's orders yet, but it's always a little tempting.
0: Yet is the operative word. So what are the rules? If a French fry falls out of the fry holder and onto the seat of your car, is it your fry to eat?
4: It's already been contaminated, you know.
0: Contaminated? Well, I'm not sure what that says about the cleanliness of your vehicle.
4: Especially if I'm hungry.

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Okay? So everyone just... Okay? Guy walks into a bar. You know, after this many jokes, it's time we all admit that Guy has a problem.

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1: Some random guy named Greg.
0: Yeah, a lot of people don't realize that the actor who played Wilson in Castaway is the same actor from the volleyball scene in Top Gun Maverick.

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1: When you say what's up or how are you to someone, do you actually genuinely care with their responses, or is it more of a general greeting?
0: Of course! I care about everyone I say hello to.
1: Okay, good. I thought I was the only one.
0: Unless they don't say hello back, then I break out the makeshift voodoo dolls. Yeah, you can bet people on my bus commute started saying hello to me after those came out.

0: Hello, Greg.
1: Mm-hmm. Pause for dramatic effect. That should suffice. So listen, if you want to get in touch, social media is a quick way. 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
1: The movie theater ad, "Let's All Go to the Lobby," is an incredibly disturbing animated clip that features popcorn, snack, and drinks heading to the lobby while encouraging others to join in on a ritual that will ultimately spell their doom.

0: Denver the Last Dinosaur theme song. You remember that show?
1: I have no clue.
0: Oh, well, it was the same old story. You know, dinosaur emerges from billion-year-old egg, understands English, learns skateboarding from a group of teens, battles an evil promoter, and becomes master of time travel. You know, the same old.
1: Yeah.
0: Yeah. Now, I'd be more than happy to run through all the other dinosaur-based theme songs I know. Do you have a minute?
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0: 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Yeah, I see. 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Yeah. It's Greg FM. Don't ask.
1: Hi, Greg.
0: I would be lying if I said I hadn't ghosted people.
2: Ooh, why? 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
0: Oh, I just like wearing the old-timey clothing and going, woo!
2: Oh, okay. I don't think a lot of people would get that, but I appreciate the effort and the complexity of your jokes.
0: I don't get you. You're too complex. You sound like my shrink.
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0: 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I'm waving. I hope you are too, because otherwise that's awkward.
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0: 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Who's going to find that? 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It's Greg FM.
1: Yeah, you live here now, Greg.
0: Greg. There's always two sides to the story. But if it's always the case, that does seem a little one-sided. 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
1: So what's a grocery store like at night?
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1: Multiples. 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

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It's not like other social media from other shows. It's different.

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Greg. Can't believe there was a time when social media didn't exist and we had to drive all the way over to someone's house to say, heart,

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1: Wait. 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
0: I just couldn't believe you answered the phone.
1: Oh, yeah. There's two things I always answer. Phones and my own echo.
0: Oh, my God. I just wanted to say you tell the worst jokes on the radio.
1: So what you're saying is I'm number one at being the worst? I gotta buy myself a small trophy for this.
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0: Yeah. Well, your liver is very talented.
3: But talking about talents, I can touch my tongue to my nose pretty good, right? I can do the human pretzel also. That's why my husband married me, yo.
0: Have you ever stood in front of a judge?
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0: There it is.
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1: So, what can I help you with? What's on your melon?
2: Oh, just bored, I mean.
1: I'm a solution to boredom, okay? So I offer the same benefits as a fidget spinner, but I'm far less...
2: Oh, yeah.

0: Greg?
1: I think so, yeah. So, here's what happened. On Facebook, we were like, let's call the social media at Greg is a radio station. Ha ha ha. And then we did that on Instagram as well and TikTok, again, with the ha ha ha after putting the idea out into the universe. But then on X, they didn't have the character limit. So we went with at Greg is a radio ste. Ha ha ha, indeed. Oh,

0: Yeah, you live here now, Greg.
1: Okay. Cool. Yeah.
2: If the don't swim for an hour after eating rule has taught us anything, it's that fish are very reckless.

0: I was gonna call like a month ago, but I never did.
1: Oh, you and my parents. Why didn't you call?
0: Oh, not for anything. I had strep throat, so I couldn't talk or anything.
1: Hold on. Sorry. You had what?
0: Strep throat, so I couldn't even talk.
1: Strep throat?
0: Like where you lose your voice? You've never heard of that?
1: I'm not sure. How do you spell it?
0: I don't know. Like S-T-R-I-P, then throat, T-H-O-T-H-R-O-A-T.
1: And sorry, just one more time. How do you pronounce it?
0: Strep throat, where you have no voice.
1: Strep throat. Okay. Well, you know, maybe your throat was just trying to work its way through college.
0: I don't know what you're asking. I went to college.
1: Oh, you're kidding.
0: No.

0: 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We know you have a lot of radio stations out there to listen to. 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
0: Who are you with?
3: With my girlfriend.
0: Oh, I've heard of those. How long have you been together?
3: A year.
0: Wow, that's as long as I've had some stuff in my freezer. What's the secret to a long-lasting relationship?
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0: Logistics? 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
2: 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So please do call so I'm not just sitting here lonely in a room all alone. All alone. All alone. I'm here.

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1: Greg
2: is what I call my...
1: Greg.
0: Three things that should instantly get you dumped. If you cheat. If you lie. If you call a GIF a GIF.
1: Oh, yeah.

0: 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Sup? So, hold on a minute here. Do you always have whipped cream when you're having a slice of pie?
1: Yeah. Yeah, I don't like this whole, like, little corner of tiny little, you know, when you buy a drink or you buy a pie and they just, like, put a little dab of whipped cream. It's like, what's happening? Are you running out of whipped cream?
0: Oh, yeah, I totally agree. If you're going to have whipped cream on pie, you got to alley larder the slice.

0: Is this Greg?
1: Hey, I'm so glad you're here. And to prove it, I'm inviting you to join me on social media. At Greg B. Harrell, Twitter, Instagram, Greg B. Harrell Show, Facebook. You can find me there. Just say, like, hey, Greg, and then I'll, you know, reply. Probably I'll say, hey, back. Exciting stuff.

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0: Guess what? I just downloaded like a month ago. Every single episode of DuckTales, Tailspin, and every episode of Darkwing Duck.
1: Oh, wow. Well, I'll tell you what I told the last person I discussed those cartoons with. What do you mean the date's over? Is it because I talked about DuckTales, Tailspin, and Darkwing too much?
0: Well, what are you trying to get a point across here? Or?
1: Yes, of course. My point is those cartoons are awesome, and I'd like to invite you to be part of my marathon watching party. We'll be viewing every season of each series in chronological order. So far, only one person has committed to this, me. Do you have interest in being a second?
0: Not at the moment.
1: I accept your judgment.

0: Okay, so it says here, and this, I don't know. This, okay, yeah, here it is. Greg FM, and then it's like 10, 5, and there's like a dot, and then it's like a 9. Is this like MS-DOS prompt, or what's going on here? So it's 105.9 Greg FM. So if you, if you're wondering or whatever.
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0: Oh, thanks. I'm glad we could sell ourselves to you. 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
1: Taking the wife and the newborn to the grandparents.
2: Newborn?
1: Yeah.
2: Oh, I'm an oldborn. Congratulations.
1: Thank you very much.
2: Yeah, here's to many more. 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
1: Appreciate that.
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2: 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Do you have a diaper genie?
1: Oh, yeah.
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All right. People in the future are going to say, this is where my parents met, and then open the Tinder app.

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1: You know what my passion would be, to be honest? 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
0: Whoa, comedian. Tough job. Especially the having to stand up part.
1: No.

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1: 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If you can follow that, well, then your reward is the social media, because there's no way I'm repeating that jumble.

0: no one's ever really seen my girlfriend, right? 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She's never called. She never, like, comes over and visits me at work. So, you know, it was finally, like, literally half my coworkers are like, you know, like, he's always talking about his girlfriend who works at Starbucks. And
1: So no one in your life has met your girlfriend?
0: Yeah, no, she's always busy because she works weird hours.
1: Uh-huh. Is she real?
0: I swear.
1: Come on, you can tell me. 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
0: I swear to God, I'm not making her up.
1: Okay, well, is she around you right now? 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
0: She's sleeping, so...
1: She's sleeping. Yeah, of course. If this was a Law & Order episode, I'd be shouting, "He's the murderer!"

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0: Okay, I'll have to pick up that joke later. 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
2: 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I don't know why I added clapping either. That was... Anywho, it's Greg FM, and that is the phone number. So... Yeah.

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1: 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Eh? I keep that stuff open all show long. Got a little surprise up there for you today. So have a surf over. Are we still saying that about the internet? Surf? Or is that like 1994 language and I'm embarrassing myself? So dial up on the net and go right over to the socials at Greg B. Harrell, Twitter, Instagram, Greg B. Harrell Show, Facebook.

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1: Hi, I'm Greg.
0: Greg. Mercury in retrograde makes people act crazy. It's like the entire world reaches the

0: was a nerd.
1: You were a nerd in high school? Well, and this is going to sound like a pop anthem from the 90s, but what kind of nerd?
0: I was like that loser nerd that like talked about books and anime.
1: Oh, that's not a loser. That stuff is cool. In fact, I liked anime so much, I used to call it my anime. Yeah, we're learning who the real nerd is here. So, what was your go-to nerd stuff?
0: Like Pokemon and like Dragon Ball Z.
1: But I never got into Pokemon. If I want to spend time searching for something that doesn't actually exist, I have personal happiness.

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0: 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We're still working on the jingle. 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
4: But see, dinosaurs confuse me because the word prehistoric.
0: Prehistoric, okay.
4: Prehistoric means, like, history means the past. If it's prehistoric, meaning pre the past, it means that it hasn't happened yet, right?
0: Wow, this is the second time Jurassic Park has lied to me. The first being when they said, no, it's perfectly safe.
4: I mean, well, it prehistoric would be, it could imply that they still do exist, right? Because it's not a thing of the past yet. So maybe it's in another dimension?
0: Well, I mean, Dinosaurs in Another Dimension does sound like a straight-to-DVD movie, so you might be onto something.
4: Okay.

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Woo! That's faster than I thought. I'm not the type of person to blame, and everyone else is the reason for that.

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What's going on with you? I know what's going on with me. I'm sitting here in the studio, I have the lights turned out, and I'm debating stealing someone's snack from the company fridge. And you?

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1: Greg!
0: If you only remember one thing, please make sure it's... What was it again? Just give us a second.

0: 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Please make sure to use an echo effect on that, because otherwise it'll just be me saying it. And don't include this part where I'm asking for the echo effect, because that's sad. So you watched Scooby-Doo?
1: Oh, yeah. Yeah.
0: Okay, well, let's get controversial here. How did you feel about Scrappy-Doo?
1: Didn't care for Scrappy-Doo. That's when they jumped the shark.
0: Yeah, why did you dislike Scrappy-Doo?
1: He was annoying.
0: Oh, okay. That must be why my family gave me the nickname Scrappy-Doo.

0: What's up, Greg?
1: So listen, if you want to get in touch, social media is such a fast way to do so. At Greg B. Harrell, Twitter, Instagram, Greg B. Harrell Show, Facebook. All sorts of stuff up on the socials. Sometimes I even sing. That probably makes you not want to visit, as I've said many times before, but there's other stuff that happens up there too. Sometimes supernatural stuff. Ooh. That's the only ghost sound effect we have.

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0: I get a request? 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
1: Hey, that's what I scribble on my wall in mustard. But thank you for the compliment on my musicianship. 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
0: That was an amazing song.
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0: We don't have a sound effects budget on the show. 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
0: oh, actually, hang on. We'll have to go again. There's an ambulance just going by outside. Oh, that was you?

0: 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That was me doing the kr noise. We don't have the budget for that noise, so.
1: The most difficult questions we ask ourselves. 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Who do I want to be? Do I really look like my tagged pics on social media?

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1: Mm-hmm. Oh, hey, if you want to reach out on the socials, that would be awesome. At Greg B. Harrell, Twitter, Instagram, Greg B. Harrell Show, Facebook. Yes, when I say Facebook, I go up on book. Yeah, I'm working on it.

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Please welcome to the show, Greg. We spend too much time on our phones, and we're all guilty of it. iPhone users, Android users, the BlackBerry user. How you doing, Bill?

0: Is this Greg B?
1: Yes, I am Greg B. Harrell.
0: We love listening because you're a smart ass just like Spider-Man, and I love Spider-Man.
1: Spider-Man and I also both wear full-body spandex to work.
0: You got the underoos? The Spider-Man underoos?
1: No. Underoos only is not for work. My boss's words, not mine.
0: Oh, you're awesome, dude. You're awesome.

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2: Greg and Jenny are in a relationship. Ugh, Greg and Jenny. Ugh.
0: Oh, working in radio isn't a career. It's adult daycare.
3: Well, I can see that, actually.
0: Exactly.
3: There, you win.
0: Oh, I don't know about that. Waking up as Greg B. Harrell every day sure feels like losing.
3: Okay, well, I gotta go here.
0: Oh, yeah, there it is. My parents say the same thing.

0: 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Let me get this straight. 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Okay. Wow. Okay. Wow.
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2: Hey, Greg. Have y'all met Greg?
0: What are you doing?
3: Oh, nothing. I'm just lugging groceries upstairs, and I had you in my purse on speaker, and you answered. So here we are getting groceries together. You see, we're on a level.
0: I'm buried in your purse, so this is what a mint feels like. What groceries did you get?
3: I bought only essentials, but I did buy healthy crap.
0: Wow, I don't know what company that is, but they should rethink their marketing plan. So what were these healthy choices?
3: Celery, carrots, they're allegedly healthy.
0: Allegedly healthy. 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
1: Okay, listen, I'm a stripper from Las Vegas, and I haven't danced in like 10 years, but I want to hear my set. If you play it for me, it would really cheer me up. Stars. I danced until I was 40, and I'm 50 now, so I haven't danced for like 10 years, but
2: I danced till I was 40. 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

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We know you have a lot of options out there. 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And we hope you enjoy the rest of your listening experience. Thank you. 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
0: 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I always ask my phone, "Who hurt you?"

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1: I prefer cassettes.
0: Well, most of those got burned up in my car when they, you know, because of the sun. Because I didn't have them in the correct holder, so, you know, what can you do?
1: Oh, yeah, yeah. I'm a big believer that stuff needs to be kept in its holder. That's why I was born so overdue. Yeah, there it is. Slow burn on that one. Yeah, you really had to, it's a thinker.

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1: 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At first, I didn't know how to take you when I first heard you. Ever since then, I don't want to ever miss you. 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
3: 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If it happens, but I...
0: 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Let's do a list. What are your best attributes? 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

0: WGAP Merrillville Knoxville is Greg FM, a loud media station. Come one, come all. Because, well, I mean, currently, according to the ratings, come one.
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0: Yes, I believe I have what you're looking for right here. Yes, here it is. Here it is. 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
1: Greg. Here's a little behind the scenes about what I'm like as a person. Before going out on a date, I always research the person online to find out if they've done something irredeemable, like a crime or some terrible behavior, or using hashtag blessed on any post.

0: 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Yeah.
1: I just finished all my exams.
0: Oh, congratulations.
1: Thank you.
0: How did you celebrate?
1: Went to my friend's house and I had a couple drinks.
0: Oh, yeah. When I finished my degree, I also felt a strong urge to drink. An urge that hasn't gone away.

0: Greg?
1: I think so, yeah. At Greg B. Harrell, Twitter, Instagram, Greg B. Harrell Show, Facebook, Greg B. Harrell, TikTok. The social media is open all show long. Okay, to be honest, I stay here and sleep on the floor of the studio. Okay, to be honest, I've been living at the station for 18 months. So I'll reach out on the socials.

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0: Today's kids with their iPhone will never know real struggle. Years ago, we had to use an iPhone 2, uphill, both ways.

0: I don't know what happened. She just said, you know, goodbye. And then I was just like, all right, that's cool.
1: So you were dating and she broke it off?
0: Like, I got a text at like 12 in the morning saying that she doesn't want to see me anymore. And
1: that is an odd breakup, though.
0: Yeah, I don't know what happened.
1: Where did you two meet?
0: I actually met her at a Walmart. You know, I actually feel uncomfortable going back to that Walmart now.
1: Why?
0: Because she works there. She's like a super tiny, like skinny girl, and she can't lift very heavy things.
1: Wow. Can't believe she walked away from those compliments. Who's my tiny, skinny weakling?

0: 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I don't know why I make noises like that. It's probably some sort of deep-rooted insecurity. Let's move on. It's Greg FM. Yeah, why not? That works.
1: Greg Poop.
0: I have a question for you.
2: Okay.
0: I don't know what that slapping is in the background, but I'm just going to move past it.
2: I'm packing my cigarettes.
0: Hey, it's fine. There's no judgment here.

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1: 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Okay.
2: 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Pleased to meet you.
1: Where in the world are you calling from?
3: Santa Fe.
1: Santa Fe. Ooh, House of Eternal Return.
3: Oh, yeah.
1: Yeah. Sounds like a horror comic from the 70s, but it's actually a very famous art installation in Santa Fe for all the listeners tuned in who might not know.
3: Yeah.
1: Yeah. Well, thanks for all the color commentary on that.
3: No, it's
1: fine. Please allow me to pick up the slack. I brought a wheelbarrow. So the House of Eternal Return is a surrealist, immersive art installation. It makes you feel like you're entering a David Lynch dream sequence.
3: My buddy, he donated the school bus in there, so.
1: Ooh, buddy with the school bus is the new log lady.
3: Uh-huh.

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0: 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All right. Do you want to go faster? Unfortunately, that's not possible. We have to continue at the same speed. That was for show.
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0: 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Okay? So everyone just... Okay?
1: My wife called me last night. She's like, hey, because we're big video gamers.
0: You and your wife are both gamers?
1: Yeah, we play video games together.
0: So how did you two meet? Were your parents' basements located next to each other?

0: is this Greg?
1: Oh, hi. Reach out on the social media at Greg B. Harrell, Twitter, Instagram, Greg B. Harrell Show, Facebook, Greg B. Harrell, TikTok. Yeah. The social media for this show, well, it's different. You can tell I mean that because my voice went so high when I said, well, basically it's a behind-the-scenes look here in the studio. It's like when you see the Wizard of Oz behind the curtain, except I'm not a wizard. I just wear the wizard hat for fun.
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1: We don't always need to agree with each other. 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

0: I'm not smoking anything. I'm not drinking anything. I'm just kicking back, relaxing, listening to the good vibes I'm getting off the radio.
1: So you have no vice?
0: Oh, let's not talk about that. I got some dark chocolate today.
1: I actually eat chocolate every day.
0: It's good for your prostate. So I read it on there, so I said, I'll damn sure make sure I keep plenty of it on hand.
1: Yeah, no, it's true. It is good for your prostate. But it's like my doctor told me, stop applying it directly, Greg.

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0: So you're drinking?
4: 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There's nothing major going on here.
0: It's fine. I'm not a cop.

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0: Where are you calling from right now?
3: Oh, I'm in the garage.
0: You're in the garage? Well, what kind of setup do you have in the garage?
3: We have a lounge out here. It's awesome. Rug, TV, couch, fridge. Awesome.
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We all make mistakes, and we are yours. 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

0: Oh, okay. Yeah, I see. 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Yeah. It's Greg FM. No idea why.
1: Greg.
0: If my chalk outline doesn't have a thigh gap, I'll just die.

0: 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You know, in case you forgot or whatever.
1: What's going on, Harold?
0: Harold? Eh, close enough. What's up?
1: For answer, man. I just felt like calling you. I knew you would answer somehow.
0: Yeah, I always answer. Desperation is a powerful motivator.
1: You have my dream job. I wish I was at the radio.
0: Dream job? Well, I mean, I am often asleep for most of it, so I guess.
1: take it easy.

0: Hey, Greg, okay.
1: I post all sorts of different stuff up on the socials, and sometimes things of the supernatural occur. You have to do that voice if you're going to use the word supernatural. It's only fitting. Have a look and give your review. Consider the comments section your Yelp. At Greg B. Harrell, Twitter, Instagram, Greg B. Harrell Show, Facebook.

0: Hello there.
1: What's up?
0: Just channeling my inner Obi-Wan Kenobi. Hello there.
1: Well?
0: These are not the droids you're looking for. They are for sale if you want them.
1: Wow.
0: In case you couldn't tell, I'm a huge Star Wars fan.
1: All right, well, I'll test how huge of a fan you are.
0: All right.
1: Okay, how many lightsabers does General Grievous have?
0: Well, that he used all at one time? Four. How many had all together all over the years from how many Jedi he killed? Six.
1: Wow, that's correct.
0: Okay.
1: So you're single.

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2: It's your sarcastic, dark, self-deprecating personality.
0: Hold on. Say it again. I got to write this down for my new business card.

0: 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Who's going to find that? Oh my gosh. It's Greg FM.
1: Greg.
2: How are you?
0: Hello? Who is this?
1: Hi, it's me, Matt and Sharon.
0: Matt and Sharon. Is this like a Jekyll and Hyde thing, or is someone else there?
2: Oh, awesome.
0: Oh, so this is Matt now.
2: Yes, this is Matt now.
0: So not only do I have to keep track of my own personalities, I also have to keep track of yours.
2: I know. Yeah, I love your show, man. It's awesome. Great.
0: Well, thank you, and I'll call you by your couple name, Smat.
2: All right, man. 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
2: Well, using a last name like it's a first name.
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0: Hi. 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
1: I'll play you Rock, Paper, Scissors for a request.
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0: Scissors.
1: Aw, I threw rock. 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

0: 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I knew this day would come.
1: It's Greg. Sorry, just some extra saliva in my mouth. It's Greg FM.
2: It's Greg, right?
3: 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I never miss your show. 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
0: Do you think you'll get married?
2: We've talked in probably sometime early next year. I have like a circular gold thing on my finger.
0: Oh, what? You already know what the ring is going to look like?
2: White gold.
0: Oh, here comes the novel.
2: It has to be kind of bulky because I can't do dainty.
0: Oh,
2: so it's a mix between a round and a square. So it looks like a cushion, like a pillow.
0: Okay. Well,
2: but I
0: need
2: a heavier band.
0: So
2: the person who actually designed the ring, it's Gerard, and he, you know, Princess Diana's ring with the blue sapphire diamond. The same guy made the ring that I would like to have.
0: I see.
2: Brushed.
0: Oh, more. Okay.
2: So it's not shiny. And then it has a row of little black diamonds.
0: I'm not even going to try.
2: That go not in the middle, not on the side, but it kind of goes on a diagonal around the ring.
0: I hope you're marrying a patient person.

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You can always call the show. We can talk about whatever you want. Whatever you want to do. I don't know why my voice is going this high. That's weird.

0: 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There we go. That should suffice.
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0: 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If you've hit 106, you've gone too far. You're going to have to circle back.
1: Come on, Greg.
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0: Wow is the same word backwards. 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Or should I say, wow.

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1: Oh, saying I love you is a scary step.
2: I've never been the first one to say it, and most guys within the first 3 months say it to me.
1: Oh, lazy. I get it out of the way on the first date. The silence that follows is quite calming.

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1: Why don't you reach out on the social media at Greg B. Harrell, Twitter, Instagram, Greg B. Harrell Show, Facebook. Leave a little commenty, and then I will... Did I just call it a commenty? Huh. Not sure what that says about me. Can't be good.

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1: Hi, Greg. I'm Chandler. This is Monica.
2: Today's kids don't know struggle. When I was young, we didn't have everything we needed in our phone. We had to carry an iPod and a phone.

0: Hey, sorry.
1: Oh, please. With my radio show, I'm clearly the one that should be apologizing. Sorry.
0: I'm pretending that I'm on the phone with my doctor right now because I'm at work.
1: Oh, okay.
0: Yeah, let's set up the appointment for 5:30 on next Friday.
1: A doctor who takes appointments during dinner. Nothing suspicious here. But you know what? With acting skills like that, you can just play a doctor.

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5: 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He must not be answering the phone.
1: How dare you, sir? I'm a radio professional. I do not get drunk at work. I get drunk before work.

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0: 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What? Why?
2: I say, would you pass the Greg?
0: What's new in your life?
3: I just bought a brand new Rio Kia.
0: A Rio Kia?
3: Yes, it's a very nice car. It's, you know, a little economy car.
0: Oh, a Kia Rio.
3: Kia Rio.
0: Huh. What bottle is in front of you right now?
3: It's Rocket.
0: There it is, vodka, yeah.
3: And.
0: Oh, there's an and, because of course there is.
3: Whiskey. Oh, I'm always buying alcohol.
0: Well, yeah, I mean, why not? You've got the storage space in that Rio Kia.
3: Yeah.

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Sup? Let's make negativity a thing of the past. From now on, we're only negative on Throwback Thursday.

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0: 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This product is not intended to diagnose, treat, cure, or prevent any disease.

0: Okay, so it says here, and this, I don't know. This, okay, yeah, here it is. Greg FM, and then it's like 10, 5, and there's like a dot, and then it's like a 9. Is this like MS-DOS prompt, or what's going on here? So it's 105.9 Greg FM. So if you, you know, if you're wondering or whatever.
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1: It's Greg FM. So there's that. 888-760-1977. In spite of the terrible jingle, you should still call that number because that's a direct line to me. This isn't like other radio shows where it's somebody screening calls and you're not sure if you'll get through anyway or you'll be on hold. No, just call me. I'm here. I'll pick it up.

Okay. Okay. So. WGAP, Merrillville, Knoxville. 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Underscore, bold, italics, whatever else Clippy wants to do to it. 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

0: 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All right. Well, what's wrong with your tooth?
1: Yeah, I got a bad toothache right now, so.
0: Oh, well, I mean, you know how it is with teeth. Fluoride or die. Oh, okay. That got more than I thought it would.

0: Hello, Greg.
1: Mm-hmm. I'll tell you, the social media is for this show, behind the scenes. You want to see what it's like in here? A radio studio? I don't know why I said it like that, implying that it was haunted. I'm not sure that it is. I'm the most see-through thing here. So I'll reach out on the socials and, you know, whatever.

0: I'm working. I'm a delivery driver.
1: So you deliver. Do you ever get weird deliveries?
0: Every day. Not the item, but the person was the weirdest.
1: What did the person do?
0: I don't know how to say that. They kind of invited me to group, to, you know.
1: Hold. They invited you to join the group intimacy that was happening?
0: Yes. Yeah, that was weird.
1: So what did you say?
0: So what could you say? Like, just bye?
1: No, I would have said bye too. I already disappoint enough people in life.

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1: Okay.
0: It's Greg FM. What? You're kidding. Why?
2: Greg is what I call my...
3: You guys are pretty good. I really like your voice.
0: Oh, you like my voice? Oh, well, thank you. Yeah. You know, some people have said that I have a voice like butterscotch. Are we laughing with me or...
3: Nope.
0: No, we're not. Okay. I didn't think so.

0: 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Oh, no. It's Greg FM.
1: Some random guy named Greg.
2: Can I request a song?
0: Yeah, of course. You know, I'll let you say it.
2: Okay.
0: So I need this in the following order. Your name, why you love listening, what you're currently doing, where you work, band you want to hear, when you first heard them, album that features the song you want to hear, and the song itself.
2: Okay. Am I supposed to say all of that?
0: I'm recording, so if you have any problems, we do have a safety word.
2: A what word?
0: A safety word. Just say it if you run into any problems. The safety word is pineapple.
2: Pineapple?
0: Exactly. And we're rolling.
2: I'm Michelle. I listen for my favorite bands. And what's after that? Hello? Pineapple?
0: Are you okay?
2: What were the other things?
0: Yeah, it's the other things. Your name, why you love listening, what you're currently doing, where you work, the band you want to hear, when you first heard them, album that features the song that you want to hear, and then the song itself.
2: I'm Michelle. I listen for my favorite bands. Pineapple.
0: Oh no, are you okay?
2: What is it after that?
0: Yeah, it's so simple. Just give me your name, why you love listening, what you're currently doing, where you work, the band you want to hear, when you first heard them, the album that features the song you want to hear, and then the song itself. Here we go, from the top.
2: Hi, I'm Michelle. I listen for my favorite bands. I'm at home. I work in sales. The band's Pineapple.
0: Oh, God, are you okay?
2: What is the next thing after the work?
0: What are you asking? I don't understand.
2: After the work thing?
0: Yeah, I don't know what you're asking.
2: After I say the work part, then what is it?
0: Yeah, I don't. Pineapple.
2: What?

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It's a direct line to me. 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

So, to some listeners, this is WGAP, Merrillville, Knoxville, Greg FM, a loud media station. But to most listeners, you went too far on the dial. You're going to have to go back or hit scan seek or something. 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

0: 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I have a question for you. What's your life motto?
1: My life motto?
0: Yeah.
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1: 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That's all the information I have. 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

0: And your name again was, what was it? Dwayne.
1: Dwayne. That's right. Yeah, I'm Dwayne.
0: Dwayne.
1: Yes?
0: Dwayne, you're so crazy. Dwayne, you're so crazy. Dwayne, you're so crazy. Dwayne, you're so crazy.
1: Are you still there? You sound like you're really Dwayne'd.

0: 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Anywho,
1: Greg.
2: I just wanted to say thank you.
0: And let me thank you for thanking me with a thank you. Thank you.

0: 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It's Greg FM.
1: Yeah, you live here now. Greg.
2: Greg!
0: Have you ever had a particularly bad date?
3: Yeah, I choked on a sushi roll first date, but let me tell you, it was the last one.
0: You choked on a sushi roll in front of your date?
3: So I did the international sign for choking. You put your hands around your neck, and she just didn't think anything was really wrong. And then, but I said, hey, I was choking. And she goes, oh, that's funny. Yeah, didn't even help me out.
0: What roll was it?
3: It was a spider roll.
0: Oh, delicious and dangerous.
3: Ah, good fun.
0: Yeah, thanks. Comments like that is why I choke on spider rolls alone.

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I'm the only person who works on this show. That's true. There is no call screener. There's no producer. There's, you know, how it all works on other shows. Like, hey, our producer's doing, or what? Yeah, I don't have that. When I say, let's go to our producer, I'm going to me. And to be honest, I think I'm going to let the producer go.

0: 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He's made that clear several times. He will not listen. 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